0: Rede Inconfidência de Rádio.
1: 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Bet you're sitting drinking coffee.

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1: This has got to be the saddest day of my life. I called you here today for a bit of bad news. I won't be able to see you anymore because of my obligations and the ties that you have. We've been meeting here every day. And since this is our last day together, I want to hold you just one more time. When you turn and walk away, don't look back. I want to remember.

I know that we are young, and I know that you may love me, but I just can't be with you like this anymore. Alejandro.